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0: Nigga, what you on? 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
1: Oh, yeah.
2: 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There's hope on the other side. You are now listening to Zillion. There's hope on the other side.

We begin with breaking news tonight. A heavy police presence right now at Pier 6 downtown in the Pier 6 Pavilion. Rod Wave, a rapper, was just wrapped up a performance, and there are reports that the pavilion was almost at capacity with a large crowd left outside. Well, some people Fox 45 spoke would say they paid for tickets, but they were not able to get inside and see the show.

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0: bitch I trust. 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If GSP get behind this car, you only got a mission to get me home. 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

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big, big, big, big, big, big, big, big, big, big, big, big, big, big, big, big, big, big, big, big, big, big, big, big, big, big, big, big, big, big, big, big, big, big, big, big, big, big, big, big, 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

here. Jewelry, burn no mops in here. Young 30, I still got glass, I came from a crown, young nigga got money, he still got them bags, I walk through the club, young nigga throw money, young nigga just turn me to the floor. I'm taking his drawers, I'm taking his money, young thug shell got.

NTS1, you're listening to Slap City, back for 2026. First one of the year, missed the first, the January show. Thank you to Majestic Casual for covering, that one was overdue. Forgive me, but I'm going to run through some of my favorite stuff from 2025. I didn't have a December show either, so I'm going to get it all out now over this show and next. Hear the sounds of City Boy Mo. This one underneath, Neonte, 100 Days, 100 Nights. Not going to talk too much, but I'm happy to be back with this new slot on a Friday. Gonna be here every month. Okay, Slap City for the next hour. Rap and rap adjacent music.

time in. 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

0: You're listening to Slap City with me, Architect. Just over halfway through now. Running through some of my favorite tracks from last year, 2025. Just heard the sounds of Mike and Tony Seltzer, OT7 Corny, Fake Mink. The track list will be up afterwards. Make sure you check that. Final 27 minutes. I'm going to try and get through as much as I can. Keep it NTS. This is Slap City.
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Hope you're having a good Friday. Playing a lot of French rap today. Next one.

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1: This one's a bit of an older tune by French rapper Eoko, French producer Amne. It's called Aqua. And you should listen to the whole project. 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
1: Another French banger for you by Stavo from Trezblock. And Les Ram. 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

0: en chinois, je travaille ma salvette.
1: This one is Dans le Noir, In the Dark by Ben Dotsy, Marseille rapper. New project came out the other day, and actually we're gonna be in Marseille next Thursday with NTS Radio. So if you're around, please come and see us. The event is free. There's gonna be a lot of great artists.

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His name, JKSN. 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Dropped a few tunes, they all went crazy. Reminds me a bit of what's happening with Bolza in England. But yeah, JKSN. Drogba, that's the name of the track. Enjoy. And if you want to know what we've been playing today, it's all going to be on the MTS website in a few days.

0: What you thinking?
1: One last tune. 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So fucking good. Oh yeah, last tune for today. See you next Thursday in Marseille, maybe.

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I'm on the phone with my brother Tien right now. Tien 490 is dropping his first solo single very soon. It's called Please. I hope you're ready, because other people will be for you.

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Hello, I'm DJ Keita. For this hour, we're focusing on music in the Southern California and surrounding areas, you know, area. So, yeah, we kicked it off with Black Mike. 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
0: Yeah, I know I hit your bitch, but nigga, man up. 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
0: Room service, I can chill till they bring
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0: it.
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I could buy him whatever, like a price tag. 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Chop leave him on the corner like time out. Fuck around with the gang and find out. 6,000 for a fit, now that's pressure. 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

0: 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Yes, I'm that nigga who still go out searching for love, but I guess that that's lame with me, I know it. I still be looking for something that light up that flame in me. I gotta watch out for niggas that never bring nothing but still wanna hang with me, I know it. Yes, I done made some decisions, I gotta have time.
1: Okay, oh yeah.
0: I never wanted to bone, no, I'm known for just dominant, okay. I'm a little famous, I'm showing up late when I'm sliding in. And I know a nigga that told like he really been hiding, don't know why y'all buying in, okay. Yes, I know how I get it done. Yes, I know how I get it done, but he said that he real, but I'm real.

0: me shit when I'm already up in my zone. And don't get it trippin' and tellin' me shit when I'm already up and I'm gone. I never asked you for nothing. I never asked you for nothing. That's why I be mad at you.
1: Okay, oh yeah.
0: You ain't have nothing to offer. You ain't give me nothing.
1: Okay,
0: you left me stuck in the past. You ain't care about my feelings.
1: Okay, oh yeah.
0: And I know I said that I'm done with your shit, but sometimes I don't know why I'm missing it. Okay. I done gave too much of bitches. I don't got no shame.

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She only 21. She know that I come with static. So she wanna hold a gun. If you want it, you can have it. Just make sure that's what you want.

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Yeah, he gon' be a victim, I was tryna dance with the bitch. Couldn't keep my hands off her hips, though she put some bands on the fit. Now I told you that she really only 21, she advanced with the shit. 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

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So she wanna hold the gun. If you want it, you can have it. Just make sure that's what you want. Moving sissy automatic. Top 160, 101. 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

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She keep calling where you at. Posted in her back. 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
0: Fucking in the kitchen, we ain't even making to the master room.
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down, down, down, down, down, down, down, down, down, down, down, down, down, down, down, down, down, down, down, down, down, down, down, down, down, down, down, down, down, down, down, down, down, down, down, down, down, down, down, down, down, down, down, down, down, down, down, down, down, down, down, down, down, down, down, down, down, down, down, down, down, down, down, down, down, down, down, down, down, down, down, down, down, down, down, down, down, down, down, down, down, down, down, down, down, down, down, down, down, down, down, down, down, down, down, down, down, down, down, down, down, down, down, down, down, down, down, down, down, down, down, down, down, down, down, down, down, down, down, down, down, down, down, down, down, down, down, down, down, down, down, down, down, down, down, down, down, down, down, down, down, down, down, down, down, down, down, down, down, down, down, down, down, down, down, down,

It's a 42 world.

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I don't give a fuck about rap, you know I got fans as well but see. 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I don't give a fuck about clap for real, my nigga, I'm just doing.

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2: Yeah.

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And how they hard smell when you cook this on sales. And how they hard smell when you cook this on sales. And how they hard smell when you cook this on sales. And how they hard smell when you cook this on sales. And how they hard smell when you cook this on sales. And how they hard smell when you cook this on sales. And how they hard smell when you cook this on sales. And how they hard smell when you cook this on sales. And how they hard smell when you cook this on sales. And how they hard smell when you cook this on sales. And how they hard smell when you cook this on sales.

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Young G's stupid, but they ain't idiots. It's scary, trap insidious. 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

2 a.m. I'm calling Clint like, yo, who's that girl in the vest? I'll send a delivery text, I know that it's wrong, it is what it is. Broski locked and visiting him, brought eaters to the prison for him. Vision for him and it's bigger than him, disrespect him, sizzling him. That girl looked like scissor to me, how you upset that I cut you off when you basically handed a scissor?

0: bottles, lucky for me she could fill my. Is it right? Won't say that it is. Shame that it isn't, it is what it is.
1: Aye, Dave, I don't even want a release.
2: Where?
1: I don't want to be mentioned in the same sentence as none of these creeps. I don't want to come to your session, I don't want to jump on none of your beats. We could talk about direct debit, my monthly payment 100 G's. Taxman on me, I keep receipts. 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
1: Whoa, yeah, yeah. 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Huh. 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
1: Whoa. 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
1: Calm down. 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
1: No, it's calm.
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1: Big dog made me pull up to his mama house. 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

0: take sips, they got out on road. 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
1: Y'all niggas ready to die today?
0: And they're coming with more this year. Now. Subscribe to that mixtape.
1: 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I was just playing, man. 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

0: You wanna step and that? 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Zo two step with my gang. 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Zo two step with my gang. 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
1: And that's facts. Don't die, don't die. Lurk, search, destroy.

only run from Fed. 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

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He got in that room and he turned in the gun. 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Yeah.

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Drop the gate, come call the gate with no hands. 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Nigga scared to trap, pull my yo scram. Weed on the Uber driver, he let me in. Nigga put you on while you biting that hand. Shoot my little fire, won't give you no chance. Fine shit, punk in my hood, her friends. 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Old school whips on my hood be raggedy. Built there and switch in my hand, I shoot rapidly. I want a Zot trying to smoke with some rapidly. 12 cat dot, cause they always ran after me. Come down the barrel, you better not come after me. Leave the zips in the hood, this one trap for me. Went to the stage, know they left a little gap for me. Like on no shit, you fuck nigga cat to me. 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

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Real trench, boy, you might not never see me in Satsville. 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Started bitch up with a button. 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Shit get stunning when a damn fella dump out. 50K, I'm coming in. 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

ain't the type of nigga to share my fragrance. 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

0: 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Get your block, get up. 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Get that shit spit up. Okay. Tryna suck me laying down, I made that
1: bitch sit up. Litter.
0: Yeah, hot box, dirty skin, case closed. Nigga charcoal, selling pussy, hubbard, JJ got a barcode. 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She wanna hang, gotta let the gang G use. 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

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I'ma make a movie called FFA Chronicles. 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ARP out the moving car. You niggas cannot rap, do you wanna use a bar? I shoot fish in the foot before I do a bar. 7.62 shells going through the car. I fought fish, you know it's all love. 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I just drew two falls off an overdose. The chop got big titties on it, watch me motorboat. 5.56 hit the car,

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